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The food is delicious. The beautiful fireworks are free. And the memories will last a lifetime. Celebrate Independence Day in Galax, Virginia.

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The food is delicious. The beautiful fireworks are free. And the memories will last a lifetime. Celebrate Independence Day in Galax, Virginia.

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2: A bankrupt Virginia landfill in Chesterfield County is a hot topic among lawmakers discussing funds for cleanup.
3: An engineering firm reported that the bankrupt Shoesmith landfill has been emitting unusual odors and experiencing a significant decline in gas quality, with increased levels of carbon dioxide and carbon monoxide. Richmond Times and Dispatch reports that the high temperatures at the landfill has led to more wastewater production and pressure buildup underground, posing a risk of soil damage. The landfill generates 50,000 gallons of contaminated wastewater daily, and the cleanup costs estimated at $173 million. The owner's bankruptcy complicates the situation. I'm Katie Gray.
2: Virginia drivers are paying 22% below the national average for full coverage car insurance, even as premiums rise across the country. MoneyGeek still puts full coverage in Virginia at about $97 a month. The national average is $124 a month. A new SoFi survey says car insurance costs are up over 55% nationally since 2020. Virginia Governor Abigail Spanberger signed a bill defining agrivoltaics in Loudoun County, which allows for the installation of solar panels on farmland to produce both crops and solar energy. The concept aims to provide farmers with supplemental income and lower energy costs while still contributing clean power to the grid. State Delegate John McAuliffe highlighted the importance of agrivoltaics in preserving agricultural land and preventing its conversion to non-agricultural uses. WTOP reports the bill prioritizes agricultural productivity and ensures that the land remains in production for the life of the solar array. Virginia previously lacked an official definition of agrivoltaics, but the new law aims to promote sustainable energy practices in the state. I'm Rebecca Hughes.
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2: The future of a new data center in Chesterfield County is uncertain as the Board of Zoning Appeals faces three lawsuits over alleged violations. The landowners sought a vesting determination for the project, but the planning director ruled against it. WRIC reports the data center project, spanning over 152 acres, faces legal challenges regarding zoning rules and approval processes. Residents have expressed concerns about environmental impacts, while the circuit court will decide the fate of the data center project. Prince George County Public Schools is hosting a school supply drive for the upcoming school year.
3: The district has seen a significant increase in donations over the years, with thousands of backpacks being distributed to students. Donations are being accepted until August 11th. Backpacks will be available at each student's orientation session in mid-August, and donations can be dropped off at various locations, including the district schools and Saturday farmers markets. WRIC reports that the donation deadline coincides with Virginia's annual sales tax holiday on qualifying school supplies priced $20 or less. I'm Katie Gray.
2: Nearly two-thirds of Richmond's rental demand is coming from outside the metro. That's according to newly released data from Realtor.com. The real estate platform's analysis shows that even with that, rental prices held nearly flat since last year. Richmond's current median asking rent for an average apartment unit is just over $1,500. That smooth, icy taste in some vapes could harm your heart. Tammy Trujillo explains.
4: New research from the University of Louisville says WS23, a lab-made cooling chemical used to make vapes feel smoother, made mice's hearts beat off rhythm three times as often. It also made stressed human heart cells beat slower, then recharge faster for the next beat. Researchers say vapes with lab-made cooling ingredients like WS3 and WS23 are increasing in popularity quickly, with sales up 872% in the last few years.
2: I'm Rebecca Hughes.
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2: Hello everyone, Chief Mike here again from the Galax Volunteer Fire Department with another segment of Chatting with the Chief. 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
2: A bankrupt Virginia landfill in Chesterfield County is a hot topic among lawmakers discussing funds for cleanup.
3: An engineering firm reported that the bankrupt Shoesmith landfill has been emitting unusual odors and experiencing a significant decline in gas quality, with increased levels of carbon dioxide and carbon monoxide. Richmond Times and Dispatch reports that the high temperatures at the landfill has led to more wastewater production and pressure buildup underground, posing a risk of soil damage. The landfill generates 50,000 gallons of contaminated wastewater daily, and the cleanup costs estimated at $173 million. The owner's bankruptcy complicates the situation. I'm Katie Gray.
2: Virginia drivers are paying 22% below the national average for full coverage car insurance, even as premiums rise across the country. Money Geek still puts full coverage in Virginia at about $97 a month. The national average is $124 a month. A new SoFi survey says car insurance costs are up over 55% nationally since 2020. Virginia Governor Abigail Spanberger signed a bill defining agrivoltaics in Loudoun County, which allows for the installation of solar panels on farmland to produce both crops and solar energy. The concept aims to provide farmers with supplemental income and lower energy costs while still contributing clean power to the grid. State Delegate John McAuliffe highlighted the importance of agrivoltaics in preserving agricultural land and preventing its conversion to non-agricultural uses. WTOP reports the bill prioritizes agricultural productivity and ensures that the land remains in production for the life of the solar array. Virginia previously lacked an official definition of agrivoltaics, but the new law aims to promote sustainable energy practices in the state. I'm Rebecca Hughes.
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1: Hello, everyone. Chief Mike here again from the Galax Fire Department. 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The Great Galax Duck Race is scheduled for Saturday, July 4th at 10 a.m. in beautiful downtown Galax. Truckload of rubber duckies, each with their very own number, will be dumped into Chestnut Creek. The ticket holder matching the number on the first duck to cross the finish line wins $1,000. The Great Galax Duck Race is just another fun fundraiser produced by the Galax Fire Department to further our mission of saving lives and property. 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
1: Willa Dean McAlexandra of Meadows of Dan passed away on Saturday, June 13th. Surviving her four children, Sue Purgeon and Patsy Harrell and David, Benton Alexandra and Tammy and Janice McAlexandra, and four grandchildren survive and four great-grandchildren, sisters-in-law Rogene Nestor and Unifae McAlexander, and a niece Deborah Nestor and nephew David Nestor and Janet. Funeral services for Willa Dean are planned for Saturday, June 20th. It'll be at 2 o'clock at the Vaughn Gwynn McGrady Chapel in Healdsville, Virginia. Visitation will be from 1 till 2 at the funeral home prior to the funeral services. Burial will follow in the McAlexandra Cemetery on Widow Drive in Meadows of Dan. Donations can be made to the VFW Post 8467 or Meadows of Dan Fire Department in lieu of flowers, Vaughn Gwynn McGrady Chapel serving the family. The deceased again, Willa Dean McAlexandra of Meadows of Dan, passed away Saturday, June 13th.
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1: Mrs. Joan Patton Martin, age 71 of Galax, passed away June 14th at Twin County Regional Hospital. Survived by her husband, James Martin of Galax, Virginia. Two daughters, Ashley McMillan and husband Chad of Roanoke, Virginia. Jessica Gillespie and husband John Isahak of San Francisco, California, and a stepdaughter, Heather Piles of Galax, Virginia, stepson Keith Martin of Galax, Virginia, two grandchildren also survive, and one great-grandchild. Visitation will be held today at High Country Services from 5 until 7 p.m. The care of Mrs. Martin entrusted to High Country Services. 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The deceased again, Mrs. Joan Patton Martin, age 71 of Galax, passed away on June the 14th at the Twin County Regional Hospital. Mrs. Elizabeth Ann Duncan, age 73 of Galax, passed away on Sunday, June the 14th at the hospice home in Dobson, North Carolina. Survived by her husband, Richard Allen Duncan of the home, daughter, Cassandra Yelton of Galax, Virginia, brother, Jimmy Kane and wife, Peggy of Mount Airy, North Carolina, sisters-in-law, Barbara Kane of Mount Airy, North Carolina, Joanna Brewer of Galax, Virginia, 10 grandchildren, 11 great-grandchildren, several nieces and nephews survive. Graveside services will be held Thursday, June the 18th at the Ebenezer United Methodist Church Cemetery beginning at 2 p.m. the family received from

0: 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The family would like to extend a special thanks to the Mountain Valley Hospice. 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The deceased again, Mrs. Elizabeth Ann Duncan, age 73 of Galax, passed away Sunday, June 14th at the hospice home in Dobson, North Carolina.
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2: In Nehemiah chapter 4, Nehemiah challenges the people in three areas. You see, they were on mission from God to rebuild the city of God to the glory of God. And the enemy was attacking from all sides. He challenged them first to pray. Prayer is powerful because God is powerful. He's there. He's one prayer away. Then to work. That's right. Work as hard as you can for the glory of God, to please God, and then to fight. They worked with a trowel or a tool in one hand and a sword in the other, and they were fighting ready to be attacked at any time, but the work didn't stop. One pastor said it this way, the Christian life isn't a cruise ship, it's a battleship. And are you praying, working, and fighting for the glory of God? Until Christ returns, let's get ready and let's tell everyone about His goodness and His grace.
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2: Virginia employers are preparing now for a proposed law change regarding sick days.
3: Stephen Gould, president of PLDR Law, attended a seminar hosted by the Danville, Pennsylvania Chamber of Commerce to help local employers prepare for new workplace rules, including the paid sick leave requirement.
4: The goal, as I understand it, with the legislation is really to create a floor so that employees are going to have, at a minimum, up to 5 days of paid sick leave per year.
3: WSET reports the paid sick leave requirement is set to begin in July 2027 for larger employers and will expand to all businesses by 2029. The seminar also addressed upcoming changes to Virginia's minimum wage. I'm Thomas Cage.
2: Senator Tim Kaine says an agreement to end hostilities between the U.S. and Iran is a welcome off-ramp for a foolish and illegal war. The Virginia Democrats spoke to reporters about an announced memorandum of understanding between the two countries yesterday. Kaine said the U.S. gave up a lot to reach a deal that looks less appealing than a 2015 agreement to end Iran's nuclear program. An eight-day festival that celebrates the way goods were moved over 200 years ago is getting underway in Lynchburg this weekend. The 41st annual James River Tow Festival will begin on Saturday. Merchants used the flat-bottomed vessels to transport needed supplies westward as Virginia was settled in the 1700s and 1800s. The eight-day trip will end at Maiden's Landing near Richmond on June 27th. The Justice Department is announcing the largest health care fraud takedown in U.S. history, involving billions in alleged schemes nationwide. A press release from the DOJ says 324 defendants, including dozens of medical professionals, are facing charges in schemes totaling more than $14.6 billion. Officials say the cases span all 50 federal districts. Authorities say the crackdown is aimed at protecting patients and taxpayer-funded programs. I'm Rebecca Hughes.
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2: A Rockbridge County judge has issued a gag order to prevent further public disclosures in the Natural Bridge Zoo animal cruelty case. The order was issued yesterday after attorneys for the five defendants expressed concern about media coverage of the case. They were specifically concerned about a recent disclosure by the Attorney General's office. The two missing giraffes have been located and are now safe. Prosecutors agreed with the motion before the judge issued the gag order. The date and location of the trial are still under consideration. New numbers show crime is dropping in Lynchburg, but one growing trend has police concerned.
3: Police Chief Ken Edwards says overall crime dropped in 2025, with violent crime down 10% and property crime down 4%. He adds that thefts from vehicles rose 8%, prompting a reminder for residents to lock up and remove valuables.
4: Please, please, please lock your vehicles up. Don't leave valuables in your vehicles. 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
3: Edwards tells ABC 13 community awareness is key to keeping progress going. New efforts this year include bike patrols, safety strolls, and real-time crime center to improve response and visibility. I'm Scott Kimbler.
2: More measles cases are being reported in Buckingham County. The Virginia Department of Health added 10 additional cases to its online dashboard earlier this week. Health experts are still asking anyone who's unvaccinated and planning to visit the county to discuss vaccinations with their health care provider. Those who do not want to be vaccinated are urged to avoid large crowded events to reduce the risk of getting sick. A new study suggests the universe may be hiding an extra dimension, changing what scientists think they know about space and time. Popular Mechanics reports the theory suggests space-time may behave differently under intense pressure or energy, adding more than the four dimensions we experience. For now, it's theoretical, but it could reshape how we understand the universe itself. I'm Rebecca Hughes.
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Good afternoon. You're beaching with Betty on WCGX The Cat. Glad to have you along on this Thursday, the 18th day of June. Just heard from the one and only Craig Woolard with the Embers doing Miss Grace. And we heard the Embers start our show with I Love Beach Music. The Embers are in Mount Airy, North Carolina tonight at the Blackman Amphitheater. With the show starting around 7:30 p.m. this evening. So celebrating them. They've got three big shows for you this week at the Blackman Amphitheater. The Embers tonight, Envision tomorrow night, and that's a free concert because they're celebrating Juneteenth holiday, and that's a free event there in at the Blackman Amphitheater. And then Saturday night, North Tower will be on the stage. So a fun weekend at the Blackman Amphitheater, as always, and starting it off tonight with the Embers. Got some cloudy skies, rain starting to fall here at the Cat Studios in Galax. We have 74 degrees at the current moment. And there's chances of scattered thunderstorms throughout the afternoon. Gusty winds, small hail is still possible with a high of 83. So just be on the lookout for some of those showers and thunderstorms passing through our area this evening. And also for tonight, showers and thunderstorms possible with a low of 64. So just be on the lookout for the weather and stay safe. And stay dry if you can. As we continue on with music on Beachin' with Betty, we've got one from the drummer of the Embers, Wayne Free. This is I Love Kissin' You on Beachin' with Betty.

as we continue on with music on Beach and with Betty. We've got one from the drummer of the Embers, Wayne Free. This is I Love Kissing You on Beach and with Betty.

Good afternoon. You're beaching with Betty here on WCGX, the Cat, on the this Thursday, the 18th day of June. Got to say hi to some loyal listeners out there listening. Thank you for tuning in. Joyce and Jack, thank you guys for tuning in. Jack informed me over the weekend that that song we just heard, Sweet Virginia Breeze, is the state song of Virginia. I don't know why I didn't know that, but I did not know that. But sure enough, back in 1978, Richmond artists Steve Bassett and Robin Thompson wrote Sweet Virginia Breeze. Yeah, and that became the state song of Virginia. So how about that? And, of course, that version was done by Fox and Frazier, come out a few years ago. But love that version, and good to know. Sweet Virginia Breeze, state song of Virginia. All right. We also heard from Uncle Cracker, In Between Disasters, The Four Tops, When She Was My Girl. And we started off with Wayne Free, the drummer of the Embers, doing I Love Kissing You. Maybe you'll do that song tonight in Mount Airy, North Carolina. Yeah, the Embers are coming to Mount Airy for their show at the Blackman Amphitheater. Hopefully, they'll get to

show off at the Blackman Amphitheater. May have to move it inside. I'm not really sure. Sometimes they'll do that if the weather is not cooperating. But you can check out the Facebook page, the Blackman Amphitheater's Facebook page, or Surrey Arts Council Facebook page. They will put notices on there if they do decide to move it to another location. As of right now, Blackman Amphitheater, Mount Airy, North Carolina, 7:30 p.m. tonight. For the Embers, tomorrow night, Envision will be on the stage. Man, you don't want to miss them. They're so great as well. And it's a free concert tomorrow night. Tonight it costs you $20 to get in or use your season pass. And then tomorrow night is free because of the Juneteenth celebration and the holiday. And then Saturday is North Tower, and that's another $20 to get in at the gate or use your season pass. But all right. Right now in Galax, it is raining a little bit, cloudy, rainy, 75 degrees current temperature reading. It's just raining rain, but it's not raining any men that I can see out there at the moment. But we got the weather girls right now for you. Sing a little bit about that.

Sylvia right there for you. We ain't leaving Carolina. Hey, they were supposed to be at Roanoke tonight. Too much Sylvia at the party in Elmwood Park concert series. It happens every Thursday night, but they have postponed that due to the impending weather and severe weather alerts going on for safety concerns. So they have postponed the Too Much Sylvia concert that was supposed to be in Roanoke, Virginia tonight at the Elmwood Park. But check out their Facebook page, Party in Elmwood, and I'm sure they will tell us when they're going to reschedule that for Too Much Sylvia. Next week at Elmwood, they've got REO Survivor and Company that'll be on stage next week in Elmwood Park in Roanoke, Virginia. Lots of things going on, though, this weekend. Of course, the Blackman Amphitheater has their three big shows for you. The Embers tonight, and then tomorrow night, Envision. And that is a free event, free concert there at the Blackman Amphitheater celebrating Juneteenth. So with Envision. So come on out for that one for sure. And let's feel the amphitheater up.

and Coastline there in North Wilkesboro for a free concert Saturday night. Of course, summer begins officially, according to the calendar, on Sunday, and that's also Father's Day. So we want to wish all the fathers out there a very happy, happy Father's Day. Hope you have a great weekend. I hope everybody just pampers you and gives you great gifts and takes care of you as you have taken care of your family. So thank you, all the fathers, stepfathers, and father figures out there. We thank you so much for all that you do. And we've got this song right here we're going to play in honor of all the fathers. We got the Winstons. Yeah, going back to 1969 on this one. And Color Him Father. Happy Father's Day, y'all.

Yeah, the North Tower Band and those horns. Man, they got a great horn section, the North Tower Band does. And they'll be in Mount Airy, North Carolina, at the Blackman Amphitheater Saturday night. So, yeah, three big shows again for you this week at the Blackman Amphitheater, Mount Airy, North Carolina. You don't want to miss it. It's a great venue. There's great folks that show up there, and it's just a great, fun time at the Blackman Amphitheater all summer long. Yeah, got the Embers tonight, the Envision Band tomorrow night, and that's a free concert, y'all. Free concert. So bring everybody. Bring them. Bring grandma, grandpa. Bring them all and have a good time and celebrate Juneteenth in Mount Airy, North Carolina with Envision on the stage. You won't regret it. And then Saturday night, North Tower will be on the stage. I'll begin at 7:30 p.m. each evening. All right, if you're staying around Galax, I've got the Hillbilly Days, y'all. That's happening this weekend in downtown Galax, starting tomorrow and Saturday. Lots of great fun and some music and stuff down there in downtown Galax. Don't forget about the Hillbilly Days and great food from the group food vendors. So look out for that happening this weekend, downtown Galax, Hillbilly Days. Yeah. And then over in Wytheville, Virginia, the Chautauqua Festival starts this weekend. Starts tomorrow night with the balloon glow. Hopefully the weather will cooperate and I'll get those hot air balloons up in the air. And then Saturday, the 20th, I believe the festival starts over there at the Elizabeth Brown Park, right off of Main Street in Wytheville, Virginia. And they've got the Band of Oz next week, next Wednesday, for their beach night genre. They have different genres every night of the festival, and a free event in Elizabeth Brown Park, Wytheville, Virginia. The Band of Oz will be there Wednesday night. And the Taco Trolley is over there, so go visit Taco Trolley, get you some great tacos and quesadillas and nachos and all that good stuff while you're at the Chautauqua Festival that will run, I think, this Saturday through the 20th through the 27th. Okay. And then summer begins as well. So, man, what a great weekend we've got coming up. So I hope you all have a great time. And whatever you do, hear some live music. Go see live music, y'all. And I do have to remind you about this. Coming up in August, a great festival you want to attend is the Summerfest Beach Music Festival, August 12th through the 15th at the Wright Memorial Event Center in Eden, North Carolina. 15 bands. From Wednesday through Saturday. So go check it out, Wright Memorial Event Center on the Facebook page or eventbrite.com and get your tickets for that event as well already. August 12th through the 15th, it'll be here before you know it because it's already, you know, almost at the 4th of July. It goes by fast. But thanks, y'all. I'm going to get on out of here, play a couple more songs, try to get in two more songs for you. One from the Embers right here that's featuring Jeffrey Miles Grimes on the lead. And while I'm here, I want to say, of course, wherever you go and whoever you meet, let's spread love and kindness and make this world a better place, one person at a time. Thanks for beaching with Betty. Be back on Monday at 12 noon. Go see the Embers tonight in Mount Airy, y'all. You won't regret it.

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2: Virginia employers are preparing now for a proposed law change regarding sick days.
3: Stephen Gould, president of PLDR Law, attended a seminar hosted by the Danville, Pennsylvania Chamber of Commerce to help local employers prepare for new workplace rules, including the paid sick leave requirement.
4: The goal, as I understand it, with the legislation is really to create a floor so that employees are going to have, at a minimum, up to 5 days of paid sick leave per year.
3: WSET reports the paid sick leave requirement is set to begin in July 2027 for larger employers and will expand to all businesses by 2029. The seminar also addressed upcoming changes to Virginia's minimum wage. I'm Thomas Cage.
2: Senator Tim Kaine says an agreement to end hostilities between the U.S. and Iran is a welcome off-ramp for a foolish and illegal war. The Virginia Democrats spoke to reporters about an announced memorandum of understanding between the two countries yesterday. Kaine said the U.S. gave up a lot to reach a deal that looks less appealing than a 2015 agreement to end Iran's nuclear program. An eight-day festival that celebrates the way goods were moved over 200 years ago is getting underway in Lynchburg this weekend. The 41st annual James River Tow Festival will begin on Saturday. Merchants used the flat-bottomed vessels to transport needed supplies westward as Virginia was settled in the 1700s and 1800s. The eight-day trip will end at Maiden's Landing near Richmond on June 27th. The Justice Department is announcing the largest health care fraud takedown in U.S. history, involving billions in alleged schemes nationwide. A press release from the DOJ says 324 defendants, including dozens of medical professionals, are facing charges in schemes totaling more than $14.6 billion. Officials say the cases span all 50 federal districts. Authorities say the crackdown is aimed at protecting patients and taxpayer-funded programs. I'm Rebecca Hughes.
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1: Hello, everyone. Chief Mike here again from the Galax Volunteer Fire Department with another segment of Chatting with the Chief. Believe it or not, summer is finally here, and that can mean only one thing for first responders area-wide. 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While you are planning a vacation, fire departments and rescue squads are planning to raise money in some fashion to keep us funded to better serve you. So as you are planning your summer, why not have fun at some of the area's upcoming events and support your local first responders at the same time? That's a win-win. Galax Fire has several upcoming fundraising events. The 14th annual Great Galax Duck Race takes place on July 4th at 10 a.m. See any Galax firefighter to get your tickets. 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We hope you'll include us in your summer fun, and thank you so much for your support. 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
3: Joshua Douglas Peters, age 30, of Omaha, Nebraska, formerly of Galax, Virginia, passed away Thursday, June the 11th, at his home. Survived by his wife, Kelsey Peters, two sons, Maddox Peters and Elias Peters, all of Omaha, Nebraska. Parents Mark and Rebecca Peters of Max Meadows, Virginia. Sister and brother-in-law, Christina and Aaron Hash of Galax, Virginia. Funeral services will be held Saturday at 2 o'clock in the Vaughn Gwynn Chapel. Burial to follow in the Peters Family Cemetery, Max Meadows, Virginia. The family received friends Saturday from 1 till time for the funeral service at the Vaughn Gwynn Funeral Home. The deceased again, Joshua Douglas Peters, age 30, of Omaha, Nebraska, formerly of Galax, Virginia, passed away Thursday, June the 11th, at his home. Melissa Ann Blankenship, age 51, of Freeze, Virginia, passed away Monday in the North Carolina Baptist Hospital, survived by her husband, Chad Blankenship of Freeze.

0: East Virginia. Daughters Michaela Simpkins and Hunter Pollard of Elk Creek, Virginia. Erica Blankenship and Devin Martin of Freeze, Virginia. Parents William and Gloria Bolt of Willis, Virginia. Sister and brother-in-law Jennifer and Brad Barker. And brother and sister-in-law William and Lisa Bolt Jr. of Floyd, Virginia. Six grandchildren and one niece. Celebration of Life service will be held Saturday afternoon at 4 o'clock in the Vaughn Gwynn Chapel. There'll be no visitation at the funeral home. The deceased, again, Melissa Ann Blankenship, age 51 of Freeze, passed away Monday in the North Carolina Baptist Hospital. Willa Dean McAlexander of Meadows of Dan passed away on Saturday, June the 13th. Survived are her four children, Sue Purgeon and Patsy Harrell, and David of Benton of McAlexandra, and Tammy and Janice McAlexandra. Also, four grandchildren survive. Sister-in-law, Rogene Nestor, and Unifae McAlexandra, and a niece, Deborah Nestor, and nephew, David Nestor, and Janet. Funeral services for Willa Dean planned for Saturday, June 20th at 2 o'clock at the Vaughn Gwynn McGrady Chapel in Hillsville. Visitation will be at 1 to 2 at the funeral home prior to the funeral service, with burial to follow the McAlexander Cemetery on Widow Drive in Meadows of Dan. Donations can be made to the VFW 8467 or the Meadows of Dan Fire Department in lieu of flowers. Vaughn Gwynn McGrady Chapel serving the family. The deceased, again, Willa Dean McAlexander of Meadows of Dan, passed away on Saturday, June the 13th.
1: 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Rain Sturtevant Funeral Home in Independence bring you the obituary column, a program of funeral announcements of the day.
0: Terry Grayson Howell, age 72, of Mouth of Wilson, Virginia, passed away at his home on Monday evening, June the 15th. Survived by his wife, Miranda Rhoda Howe of the home, one son, Ganesha and Adrian Howe of Alaska, two daughters, Asani Howe of Alaska, and Misty Lee Tony and Sandra of Louisiana. One granddaughter also survives, and two stepsons, David and Catherine Wharton of Lexington, Virginia, and Scott and Paula Wharton of Massachusetts, one sister, Elaine Graybill of North Carolina, two nieces and three nephews also survive. Funeral services will be conducted Saturday, June the 20th, 11 a.m. at the Rain Sturtevant Funeral Home Chapel. Full military rites conducted by the Grayson VFW Post 7726. The family receive friends from 10 to 11 prior to the service at the funeral home. Private interment will follow at a later date in the Liberty Grove Church Cemetery in Fleetwood, North Carolina. Rain Sturtevant Funeral Home, Independence, Virginia, serving the Howell family. The deceased, again, Terry Grayson Howell, age 72, of Mouth of Wilson, Virginia, passed away at his home on Monday evening, June the 15th.
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2: In Nehemiah chapter 4, Nehemiah challenges the people in three areas. You see, they were on mission from God to rebuild the city of God to the glory of God. And the enemy was attacking from all sides. He challenged them first to pray. Prayer is powerful because God is powerful. He's there. He's one prayer away. Then to work. That's right. Work as hard as you can for the glory of God. God to please God, and then

0: A fight. They worked with a trowel or a tool in one hand and a sword in the other, and they were fighting, ready to be attacked at any time, but the work didn't stop. One pastor said it this way: the Christian life isn't a cruise ship, it's a battleship. 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Until Christ returns, let's get ready and let's tell everyone about His goodness and His grace.
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1: The mother of the camper who died during a Richmond swim camp is seeking answers as to what happened to her son.
3: Letitia Johnson tells WRIC her son, King, attended the camp at Swim RVA North to learn how to swim. The 9-year-old was pulled from the pool unresponsive Monday and taken to a hospital where he was pronounced dead. Johnson says Swim RVA has not contacted her nor provided an explanation as to the incident that killed her son. Swim RVA has closed for the remainder of the week and released a statement after the death, saying staff immediately started CPR after King was pulled from the pool. Henrico Police and Swim RVA have not called the death a drowning. A GoFundMe has raised more than $26,000. I'm Rose Sierra Rivera.
1: A coalition of Virginia's tribal nations is working to protect a significant indigenous site.
4: The 530-acre property includes historic sites like Powhatan's birthplace and has been added to the Virginia's most endangered historic places list, according to VPM. The tribe aims to raise awareness of the site's cultural significance and advocate for its preservation. While legal options to stop development are limited, the focus is on public awareness and engagement with officials to ensure indigenous voices are included in decisions involving ancestral lands and cultural resources. I'm Rebecca Hughes.
1: Officials with Shenandoah National Park are warning the public of reports of the norovirus on the Appalachian Trail.

0: Park rangers are advising visitors not to share food, water, or other personal items due to the highly contagious virus, which can spread on surfaces. They're also recommending hikers treat their water by boiling it for at least 1 minute to kill germs. The norovirus is highly contagious, and using just hand sanitizer is ineffective against the virus. I'm Katie Gray.
1: VNN News on the Virginia News Network.
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0: Hello, everyone. Chief Mike here again from the Galax Fire Department. Welcome to our favorite hunting season of the year. That's right, it's duck season. The Great Galax Duck Race is scheduled for Saturday, July 4th at 10 a.m. in beautiful downtown Galax. A truckload of rubber duckies, each with their very own number, will be dumped into Chestnut Creek. The ticket holder matching the number on the first duck to cross the finish line wins $1,000. The Great Galax Duck Race is just another fun fundraiser produced by the Galax Fire Department to further our mission of saving lives and property. Tickets are on sale online at galaxfire.com or see any Galax firefighter to get yours today. 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
2: A potentially radioactive patient is receiving care after temporarily shutting down a Virginia emergency room. Scott Kimbler with the story.
3: The unidentified patient who was exposed to radiation showed up at the Swift Creek ER in Chesterfield County, where the patient sought care after feeling ill from exposure. As precaution, WRIC reports hazmat crews shut down the facility and the surrounding parking lot were closed, and the emergency room staff sheltered in place during radiation testing. The scene was cleared and normal operations resumed at the facility. The exact condition of the patient and how they were exposed to radiation remain unknown.
2: Virginia's governor signed a bill defining agrivoltaics in Loudoun County. Rebecca Hughes explains.
4: The definition of the term states it is the, quote, intentional co-location of agricultural production and solar energy generation on the same land. During the signing ceremony at the Piedmont Environmental Council's farm in Aldi, Abigail Spamberger says the concept aims to provide farmers with supplemental income and lower energy costs while still contributing clean power to the grid. State Delegate John McAuliffe highlighted the importance of

0: preserving agricultural land and preventing its conversion to non-agricultural uses. WTOP reports the bill prioritizes agricultural productivity and ensures that the land remains in production for the life of the solar array. I'm Rebecca Hughes.
1: The Virginia Department of Wildlife Resources is mourning the death of two falcon fledglings that died after flying into buildings. The department posted about the losses this week, saying that the young falcons faced many challenges when nesting in urban environments. The department says that since 2003, 53 chicks have successfully fledged from the same site and have gone on to contribute to the falcon's population. I'm Katie Gray.
2: CNN News on the Virginia News Network.
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0: it's bow time. 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And this one really brings the flavor. We took a made-from-scratch buttermilk biscuit, then covered it with warm blackberry topping and sweet icing. 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
1: 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Celebrate Independence Day in Galax, Virginia.
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0: in the Blue Ridge, WCGX, Galax, Hillsville, and Independence, The Cat.
1: Now the latest from VNN, the Virginia News Network.
2: The mother of the camper who died during a Richmond swim camp is seeking answers as to what happened to her son.
3: Latasha Johnson tells WRIC her son, King, attended the camp at Swim RVA North to learn how to swim. The 9-year-old was pulled from the pool unresponsive Monday and taken to a hospital where he was pronounced dead. Johnson says Swim RVA has not contacted her nor provided an explanation as to the incident that killed her son. Swim RVA has closed for the remainder of the week and released a statement after the death, saying staff immediately started CPR after King was pulled from the pool. Henrico Police and Swim RVA have not called the death a drowning. A GoFundMe has raised more than $26,000. I'm Rose Sierra Rivera.
2: A coalition of Virginia's tribal nations is working to protect a significant indigenous site.
4: The 530-acre property includes historic sites like Powhatan's birthplace and has been added to the Virginia's most endangered historic places list, according to VPM. The tribe aims to raise awareness of the site's cultural significance and advocate for its preservation. While legal options to stop development are limited, the focus is on public awareness and engagement with officials to ensure indigenous voices are included in decisions involving ancestral lands and cultural resources. I'm Rebecca Hughes.
2: Officials with Shenandoah National Park are warning the public of reports of the norovirus on the Appalachian Trail. Park rangers are advising visitors not to share food, water, or other personal items due to the highly contagious virus, which can spread on surfaces. They're also recommending hikers treat their water by boiling it for at least 1 minute to kill germs. The norovirus is highly contagious, and using just hand sanitizer is ineffective against the virus. I'm Katie Gray.
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2: A potentially radioactive patient is receiving care after temporarily shutting down a Virginia emergency room. Scott Kimbler with the story.
3: The unidentified patient who was exposed to radiation showed up at the Swift Creek ER in Chesterfield County, where the patient sought care after feeling ill from exposure. As precaution, WRIC reports hazmat crews shut down the facility and the surrounding parking lot were closed, and the emergency room staff sheltered in place during radiation testing. The scene was cleared and normal operations resumed at the facility. The exact condition of the patient and how they were exposed to radiation remain unknown.
2: Virginia's governor signed a bill defining agrivoltaics in Loudoun County. Rebecca Hughes explains.
4: The definition of the term states it is the, quote, intentional co-location

0: of agricultural production and solar energy generation on the same land. During the signing ceremony at the Piedmont Environmental Council's farm in Aldi, Abigail Spamberger says the concept aims to provide farmers with supplemental income and lower energy costs while still contributing clean power to the grid. State Delegate John McAuliffe highlighted the importance of preserving agricultural land and preventing its conversion to non-agricultural uses. WTOP reports the bill prioritizes agricultural productivity and ensures that the land remains in production for the life of the solar array. I'm Rebecca Hughes.
1: The Virginia Department of Wildlife Resources is mourning the death of two falcon fledglings that died after flying into buildings. The department posted about the losses this week, saying that the young falcons faced many challenges when nesting in urban environments. The department says that since 2003, 53 chicks have successfully fledged from the same site and have gone on to contribute to the falcon's population. I'm Katie Gray.
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3: We all know a guy with a truck. He's the one we call when we need a lift or a jump. Maybe it's you. But you can't be that guy without a seatbelt. Buckle up so you can be there. A message from the Virginia DMV.
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